one spot. Wiggle around just a little bit. And that's when you got it. Yeah. Now let's go one time.

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Or across some parking lot, hiding behind her sister. I'd look

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She's so far gone, but she didn't go far.

future, wondering who's gonna kiss who first. 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Hey baby, what you doing tonight? It's butterflies and Bud Lights under the stars and all.

You gotta get a card. Where's your card? Satellite. Is it Scandinavian Satellite Radio? Hi, everybody. This is Mike Bella from Nashville. And you're listening to Scandinavian Satellite Radio. Stay tuned for the best in country.

I wonder if you're lonesome tonight. You know, someone said the world's a stage and each must play a part. Fate had me playing in love with you as my sweetheart. Act one was where we met. I loved you at first glance. You read your lines so cleverly and never missed a cue. Then came act two. You seemed to change, you acted strange, and why I've never known. Honey, you lied when you said you loved me, and I had no cause to doubt you. But I'd rather go on hearing your lies than to go on living without you. Now the stage is bare, and I'm standing there with emptiness all around. And if he won't come back to me, then they can bring the curtain down.